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1: Computerized half-breed. 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Including the captain.
2: Aye, sir.
1: My mother was a teacher. 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